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9: Next. 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
10: 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Ooh, could I get oat milk with that latte, please?
9: Yeah, of course.
10: 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Ooh, and I'll grab an almond croissant, too.
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13: Next. Hey, Alfie. What can I get for you?
14: Hey, Nora. Just a nice latte, please. How was your weekend?
13: Not bad, thanks. Mainly working here. You?
14: Me? Well, I was battling gods in the afterlife realm, and after lunch, I fought mercenaries. Ooh, could I get oat milk with that latte, please?
13: Yeah, of course.
14: And then Sunday was mostly fighting supervillains. So a pretty chill weekend. Ooh, and I'll grab an almond croissant, too.
13: Wait, what? That didn't actually happen, right?
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8: 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I mean, remember,
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8: to be sitting in that spot for a long time.
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7: 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He's like, yo, I don't want to pay that anymore.
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9: 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So if you want a tablet or an iPad or a laptop, cómprate una computadora instead.
6: Mejor.
8: Instead.
6: Okay.
8: I think that foldable is good for you.
3: Why for me?
8: Both of you.
7: Why? I like the foldable.
8: When
7: I like
8: we travel,
7: dual.
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6: Sí, yeah. 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
7: 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He always does backflips.
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6: My God.
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1: 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La Interestatal 76 cierra con más de 15 en South Street, Roosevelt Boulevard. Y el sector de Brock Street también está congestionado. 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
16: Next. 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
0: That's right, tenemos a nuestros amigos de The Lighthouse. Le damos la bienvenida a Julian, Deputy Director de The Lighthouse, y también a Luis, que es el Event Producer at The Lighthouse. Welcome, guys. How you guys doing?
2: We're great. Thank you for having us.
0: We're here talking about an event that's taking place at The Lighthouse. Estamos aquí para hablar sobre un evento que será en el Lighthouse. Talk to me a little bit about this event this upcoming Saturday. What do we have going on at The Lighthouse?
2: We got a big major event. You know, for those who don't know, the Lighthouse does a lot of youth programs all year round, community events just like this one, and we also rent out our 15-acre space to people for big birthday parties, sports leagues, weddings. So all the proceeds from this event go to making sure that all of our youth programs stay at a very low price for our families. We don't want price to ever be a barrier for entry for any kid. And if you can't afford it, we just ask people to come volunteer and get some skin in the game. But Saturday, it's going to be pretty fun, I think. It's a rodeo, but a freestyle concert at the same time. So there's going to be professional bull riders, horses, pictures with the horses. If anybody thinks they can be a professional bull rider, they can get on the mechanical bull. I won't be doing that because I got a bad back, but that's on you guys. A ton of vendors, games, just a space and a time for the community to come together. Celebrate culture, celebrate being a community, and be with family and friends.
0: Así es que este sábado hay un evento, un concierto de freestyle music para los fanáticos del freestyle. También habrá un rodeo donde usted puede montar caballos, también tendrán el toro mecánico y otras diferentes actividades allá mismo. First question, is this an all-age event?
2: It's 21 on up. So we do a lot of things for kids all year round, but we want to create a space for the adults to come out, leave the kids at home, have a good time, because they deserve that time to just be themselves.
1: Perfect. Absolutely. Like, I was thinking that this is like a unique combination, freestyle and rodeo. Like, who came up with this idea?
2: I think it was kind of a hodgepodge, but probably our executive director, Edwin Desimore. He always comes up with creative ideas. We get a little annoyed at work because when he comes in with his green glasses, that means he's going to come up with some crazy ideas. And we always find a way to pull it off with, you know, a lot of hard work, great partners, bringing on some key members like Lewis, who's, you know, I'm sure he'll talk about it, but been able to bring on some amazing artists that we never thought would be coming to the Lighthouse.
0: Nice. Lewis, talk to me a little bit about the freestyle side of things. So we have a concert going on. Is this happening at the same time as the rodeo?
3: Well, yeah, we have several things going on, the rodeo and some field games, let people, you know, relax and get ready for the concert. So okay, we try to blend it in very smoothly with those activities and then finish off the night with the freestyle concert.
0: Got it. What kind of artists or what artists do we have featured on the lineup for the freestyle?
3: So for this particular event, we have Noel, we have Tony Moran, we have Suave, and we have the award winner, Frankie Cutlass, the DJ, to host the event, MC and host the event.
0: Nice, nice. If you're not familiar with these artists, you can easily go on the iHeartRadio app, search up Noel. I'm sure Silent Morning, one of his hits, will come up. Suave as well. You can go on there. iHeartRadio app is free. Just search in the artist, and it'll give you a preview of their music so that you could get familiar with this lineup, all right? I know that many Philadelphians especially are freestyle fans, so I'm sure that they're going to recognize the name, recognize the music, correct, and they'll be excited to come out. Again, this is Saturday. This Saturday, September 12th, from 6 to 11:30 p.m. at the Lighthouse Field and Sports Complex. Tickets go on sale. Well, they're already on sale, right?
3: That is correct.
0: Tickets on sale where?
2: They're on Eventbrite. 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
0: Perfect. 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
2: Yep, definitely. We'll be selling tickets at the door as well.
0: Perfect. We appreciate you guys stopping by with this information, all right?
2: Thank you so thank much you for so having much. Us.
3: Thank you.
0: Continuamos en vivo aquí en Rumba 106.1. 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